A house is like a gang or a clique, a group of people. But basically a house is like a family unit. You have your mother, your father, the children, a princess. If you're in a house, you have to have a name for your house. There's different names. Some of them are taken from fashion houses, like the House of St. Laurent. Or sometimes you make up your own name. There's the House of Dupree, that's one of the longest running. The House of Adonis, La Beja, Candars. So many houses open and close.

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0: And I can tell you this, it was a dirty shame. Because the papa came, and then the mama came, and then the sister came, and then the brother came, and then the cousin came, and even dozen came. And I can tell you this, it was a dirty shame. Because the papa came, and then the mama came, and then the sister came, and then the brother came, and then the cousin came, and even dozen came.
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uncontrollable, inconsolable, electric, primitive, uninvited, so excited, savage prerogative, ferocious, precocious, raw power, ecstasy. Liberate, don't hesitate, and let the beat control your body, and let the beat control your body, and let the beat control your body, and let the beat control your body, and let the beat control your body, and let the beat control your body, and let the beat control your body, and let the beat control your body, and let the beat control your body.

Кампус Бобудо 88.1. 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Well, you're on for tonight. Oh, yeah, seems like...

And you say Paris City. And you say New York City. Jazz Liberators with the live motivator. Check it out, y'all.

Yeah, open the curtains up. It's not a lot of time and it's time. My nigga, hurry up to get whatever's yours. You know the difference. Gotta get with it in great amounts. Bank accounts gotta be digits. This destiny, I picked it, fixed it to all I'm singing is green.

the runway with lots of luggage. We carry through turbulence, receiving love in abundance of all types, hugs and kisses, completing goals and missions. Different things you do, you get compliments. 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

0: Most of those who believe they should stop find it very difficult to do so. 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I know about these things because I've been through it. We invite you now to listen, and we wish you every success.
1: However, as a beginner, it's best to just kill everyone as fast as you can by using the pump button.

0: Voilà, c'était donc Jazz Potatoes, un morceau de George Benjor qui doit dater des années 70, je n'ai pas la date exacte.
1: They call me Dr. Jones, known as the Night Tripper. 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
0: 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Got to be for my britches, mom would handle business with switches.
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0: 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And my Uncle T.T., he would fix all the glitches. Now I understand and see what was said to me. 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